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0: 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Hello, we're Big D and Bubba from The Morning Show. 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

0: 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Make sure you're waking up with us tomorrow morning. 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

Well, good morning. Welcome to a Thursday morning. We know you got options, but you're spending some time with us, and we appreciate it. We're 95.5 WSM. My name's Dave, by the way. Alabama coming up in a few. Zach Pop music coming up as well. Right now, Jason Aldean.

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Okay, raise your hand if you're excited about Satco being sold. Yeah, that's happening. New owners coming into the fold. They've been open since 1990.

coffee a day, generally safe for adults. That's good news for me. Energy drinks, different story altogether. Coffee is like, hey, let's get some work done. Energy drinks are more like, hey, let's drink some and see what happens.

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Tyler Reese has a shot for you to win later on this afternoon. 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

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That's the latest from Lainey Wilson, 95.5 WSM. Nobody gives you variety like we do. Classic George Strait and Ella Langley. On the way shortly, here's Brad Paisley.

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0: time with Big D and Bubba. You know, we celebrate the blue around here. Men and women who have served our communities in uniform, and country music is full of cop singers. Tomorrow on the show, Chris Darlington is going to be dropping by. He's active duty.
1: Yeah, man. So we'll talk with him. Plus, it's a Throwback Thursday. Some good stuff on the vinyl. Waking you up tomorrow. 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

So it's what, like 1:15, 1:20 in the morning? There are a lot of things that you could be doing this time in the morning, including sleeping, I guess. But you're doing them with us, and we appreciate it. 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

Women often get angry for different reasons. This is Dave for 95.5 WSM, by the way. Men tend to overreact when they feel like they're being controlled. Women react when they're being ignored.

I promise you. As soon as we find out when NBC is going to air Alan Jackson's final concert special, we'll let you know. We don't have a date just yet, but they're saying August, so that's sooner than later, I guess. Luke Bryan now, 95.5 WSO.

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So they've been down in Tampa for, what, one day now, and they're already missing Nashville? I'm talking about SEC Football Media Days. They made the announcement that they're coming back to Nashville for 2027. Rightfully so. And I think Tampa, I don't think SEC, I'm just saying. John Pardee, 95.5 WSM.

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Pray without ceasing. 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Pray for them, even if they don't want to be prayed for. Even if you're tired of praying, do it anyway. It works, I promise. Morgan Wallen on the way. John Michael Montgomery on the way. Thanks for hanging out. It's Dave. 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

Okay, so we are officially less than a month away now from Megan Maroney's show over at the Bridgestone Arena. Shows, plural, I should say, 21st and the 22nd. Resale tickets, they're a little pricey, but it's going to be worth it, I promise. 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

Okay, so who's ready for a Pat McAfee country album? That's really happening. Ernest playing a big part in producing it. Other great guest stars set to appear on the Pat McAfee album. Diary of a Polarizing Figure is the title. Couldn't have said it better. Hit me now.

0: With Big D and Bubba, you know, we celebrate the blue around here. Men and women who have served our communities in uniform, and country music is full of cop singers. Tomorrow on the show, Chris Darlington is going to be dropping by. He's active duty.
1: Yeah, man. So we'll talk with him. Plus, it's a Throwback Thursday. Some good stuff on the vinyl. Waking you up tomorrow. 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

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We're giving away so much stuff right now. So many concert tickets. It's ridiculous. The amount of shows coming to town over the next few months, and we're going to send you to them. Check it out online

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0: Big D and Bubba. You know, we celebrate the blue around here. Men and women who have served our communities in uniform, and country music is full of cop singers. Tomorrow on the show, Chris Darlington is going to be dropping by. He's active duty.
1: Yeah, man. So we'll talk with him. Plus, it's a Throwback Thursday. Some good stuff on the vinyl. Waking you up tomorrow. Big D and Bubba, 95.5 WSM.

95.5 WSM is Dave. Okay, so according to the survey I got in front of me, most people do value privacy, at least their own privacy. It also shows most of us read things we're not supposed to, listen in on conversations that aren't ours. We're not invading privacy per se, we're just, I guess, becoming unaccidentally informed.

95.5 WSM is Dave. Okay, here's a question for you. Kenny wrapped up his residency at the Sphere in Vegas a few weeks back, right? His second residency. Now, looking ahead to next summer, do you think he might do another tour? Possibly?

They're playing Bridgestone Arena in September along with Tucker Wetmore, and you better believe I want to go to that show. It's Brooks and Dunn. We're 95.5 WSM with George Burge and Luke Bryan.

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Not only do we play a lot of your old favorites, we play a lot of the new stuff, too. Like the brand new one from Cody Johnson. Got that one coming up in a bit. And this one from Ella. It's Loving Life Again.

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1: 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The fellas on the way after 5 o'clock. 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
1: A better life with Dr. Sanjay Gupta.
2: As a parent, when you send your kid off to school in the morning, you know that they're going to be learning, they're going to be spending time with their friends. But new study out of UCSF found adolescents are spending an average of 70 minutes of their school day on their phones. Now, some kids will say they need their phones to help with schoolwork, but this study found that they were spending the vast majority of their screen time on TikTok, Instagram, and Snapchat, not really apps that you're going to be turning to for homework help. Now, the study's lead author said, "Don't blame kids for using their phones at school. Teach them how to resist them. Focus on what they'd get by putting them aside rather than what you're taking away. Explain how phones could hurt their academic performance, and also remind them of this. Nothing takes the place of real face-to-face friendships." I'm Dr. Sanjay Gupta, helping you live a better life.
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4: Are you doing the Survivor show?
5: We watched the show. We love the show. And my wife's like, "You should post something." And I'm always like, "I hate posting stuff." She's like, "Just, you should post something about Survivor." So I posted this thing and it started growing. I had so many people hit me up thinking I was going to do Survivor that it actually led to the Survivor casting guy reached out to me and asked about it. And maybe down the road somewhere. I don't know. It's hardcore, man. I'm not a very good sleeper to begin with. Being out there sleeping outside in the cold.
6: And also, just think,
5: bugs crawling around, and
6: dude, Dark, they're gonna like show you like unflattering.
5: 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Like, well, I don't sleep well. I am a beast. And my 14-year-old Jordan, she's like, "Dad, I'm afraid you just do what you do here at home, which you feel crazy, and you're going to say something absolutely crazy,
6: yeah,
5: and get canceled."
6: Be done.
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Maybe you're aware, maybe you're not, but there are a lot of artists out there who like to name their tours after songs that they don't play on the tour. Or sometimes they don't even exist. If you need examples of that, check out Big D and Bubba's Instagram Reels. They got a great video there on that. They're on the way after 5 o'clock. Luke Bryan now.

So he's got a special hat holder for his big red chair on The Voice. Carson Daly built it for him. True story. Riley Green set to be on the latest season of The Voice coming up pretty soon. Looking forward to it. Alan Jackson now, 95.5 WSM.

care if it is like 4:30 in the morning. You got to sing along with that one, don't you? It's our B&D, 95.5 WSN. Kenny and Montgomery Gentry on the way shortly. Here comes Jason Aldean.

0: D and Bubba, you know, we celebrate the blue around here. Men and women who have served our communities in uniform, and country music is full of cop singers. Tomorrow on the show, Chris Darlington is going to be dropping by. He's active duty.
1: Yeah, man. So we'll talk with him. Plus, it's a Throwback Thursday. Some good stuff on the vinyl. 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

appealed both ways. We were cane switch raised, dirt floor poor. Of course, that was back before the war. Yeah, your uncle and I made quite a pair, flying F-15s through hostile air. He went down, but they missed me by a hair. He'd always stop right there and say,

Something that we're very proud of is the fact that we are the Nashville home of Big D and Bubba. They're on the way in the next few minutes. Big D, Bubba, Schaefer, Carson, Garrett, the whole crowd, they'll be here in the next little bit. They've got a police officer and country artist Chris Darlington in the studio later today as well. Got to check that out. Here's Luke Combs.

0: glory.
1: What you got for us, Garrett?
2: Good morning. The other day I posted that story about Donovan, Bubba's brother, who found a shipping container with fully automatic rifles inside.
1: Yes. Yeah, that was crazy.
2: And it's starting to blow up a little bit. People are really taking to the story. People are also pointing out that his "no, I didn't keep them" didn't sound very sincere.
1: Yeah, I noticed that too. I didn't want to say anything on the show.
3: I was so excited when when he told me he found an entire shipping container full of automatic weapons. I was like, "What?" And he's like, "You want one?" And he's like, "If I get to keep these, you want one?" I'm like, "Yeah."
1: See how Bubba changed the story right there?
3: What?
1: He said, "Do you want one?" He goes, "I mean, if I get to keep the..." He said, "I mean, if I get to keep them."
4: Yeah, he did. That was the added.
3: He did actually. In real life, he actually...

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back on the dance floor. It's John Party with Big B and Bubba. 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

I think today is a great example of what Nashville is. So going on today, we got Mahjong is going on at the Hermitage Public Library. We have Styrofoam Winos performance at Grimey's. Glencliff's doing their back to school bash. Cheekwood's doing their big Thursday night thing. Men at Work are in town performing at Pinnacle. And Alan Parsons' live project is a

0: It's part of the Ed Lee's guy, the guys who do all the Ed Lee stuff, and also Blackbird Capital. I don't know who that is. Hopefully it's in good hands. Satco was founded by a couple of Vanderbilt guys back in the 80s, and it did sell, but to a local group, and now, so I don't know. We'll see what happens. Hopefully they can keep Satco traditional to what it was and not redo it. I want to write stuff down. I want a little pencil, like I'm playing golf, to write my taco order down. 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
8: All right, hold on. Let's get the approval test meter. All right, and calibrating. All right, we're good. Everything's good. Everything functions.
9: Nice.
8: I don't know, just go with it, man.
10: Bubba literally just pressed the button. Said, okay, yeah, we're good. All right, come on awesome. Back. Yeah, you're good. Come on. Yeah, you're good. Yeah, keep going.
11: Okay, looks like everything is where it needs to be.
10: Yeah.
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10: 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Yes. All right, sir. Thank you.
9: Thanks. Awesome.
10: All right.
9: Nice.
8: All right, brother. You have a good one.
9: Thank you.
8: Take care. Bye-bye.
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18: 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That really works for me. I'm Dr. Sanjay Gupta, helping you live a better life.

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1: I'm WSMV4 First Alert meteorologist Stefano DiPietro. Highs in the 80s today with low humidity this afternoon. An isolated shower south of Interstate 40. Most of us are dry. 60s overnight tonight. We'll stay in the 80s tomorrow. Mixed clouds and sun through the afternoon.
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was just reminded, we're just talking about the Lane Motor Museum here in town. Man, if you've never been to it, it's kind of in a sketch area of town, but dude, it's awesome. It's really neat. It's kind of different kind of cars, like a lot of weird kind of European stuff. They have different things, but anyway, if, you know, everyone talks about all the, you know, Broadway and the Opry. That's a super cool little local thing. It's the Lane Motor Museum, if you look it up. All right, good morning. It's Big D and Bubba. 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

Yes, yes. More songs like that. 95.5. That's what we need. They're like this. Because on days when it's 75 degrees in Nashville and it feels so good, it just sounds better.

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13: What are the chances you are listening to this while drinking a nice hot cup of coffee? If so, don't let me stop you. For years, we've been reporting on the health benefits of coffee, and that's not going to stop today. A new study, this one out of Harvard School of Public Health, found that coffee and tea could help lower your risk of developing dementia. People who enjoyed 1 to 3 caffeinated cups a day saw the biggest impact. In addition to the caffeine, coffee contains hundreds of bioactive compounds that can influence inflammation, glucose metabolism, vascular function, and oxidative stress. It's also possible coffee drinkers might be doing other things that keep them healthy. Eating a more balanced diet, getting plenty of exercise, sleep, not smoking or drinking too much alcohol, and finally, staying socially active. I'm Dr. Sanjay Gupta, helping you live a better life.
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Okay, while everybody's doing their Netflix documentaries, 95.5, here's one for Faith Hill. And there are so many, but how I managed to get the word centrifugal.

0: gosh. George Burge, Luke Bryan, and Ride, Ride, Ride. And if you listen to it, I know you have a favorite line, right? Okay, I got a question for you, though. This is like an at-work challenge, okay? When they refer to Reds on his chest, Reds on his chest, do you know what he's talking about? Reds on his chest. So you text me the answer. I want to, I know. 737-9500. I'm Amy Page. Hardy on the way. And then the best way, or the easiest way, I should say, to score a free football jersey. I'll tell you more.
1: 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With Big D and Bubba. Everybody's all excited. Coming up Monday morning, Stella Lefty is going to be bringing Boston to the studio.
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1: I'm WSMV4 First Alert meteorologist Stefano DiPietro. Highs in the 80s today with low humidity this afternoon. An isolated shower south of Interstate 40. Most of us are dry. 60s overnight tonight. We'll stay in the 80s tomorrow. Mixed clouds and sun through the afternoon.
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to get yourself a free football jersey. At least if you're our little dandelion, Ella Langley. Two songs into her set in Baltimore. That happened at Ravens Jersey. Now you know the story.

0: was it nice sleeping with the windows open? Oh, so beautiful. 95.5. I'm Amy Page. Get ready to, I almost said throw it back. How about we throw it ahead to Riley Green's new album that drops September 18th?
1: If you showed up, I wouldn't let you in.

It's parked across the street from Country Music Hall of Fame. It's, you don't go inside the bus. There's like stuff going on around the bus. However, Kenny's Living in Fast Forward exhibit is brand new and it's open. If you want to see some cool stuff, Country Music Hall.

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1: If you missed Office of Darlington with Big D and Bubba talking about some funny police stories and spoons being too big, you got to get to the guy's Instagram stat.

right? 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That's not contagious. Okay, just making sure, because I think I have it. And Tyler Reese was all freaked out. He's like, don't come to work with a stomach virus. It's not a virus. And I don't remember the last time I had salad, so who knows where it came from. Let's just hope the cork holds up. Okay, can we pretend I didn't say that?

0: Still cleaning up after those floods that we had night before last at 737-9500. That was some serious rain. We got Dave, who is on the road at 65 North on his way to visit his mom. And then Denise is listening on this gorgeous day in White House. You got your boyfriend on your mind. You said you've been dating him for 9 years, right? And he's just your boyfriend.
1: Yes.
0: I'm not judging. I don't judge. But how is he going to let... How is he not wanting to seal the deal? Or is it you?
1: It's a little bit of both of us, probably.
0: Okay. Because I was going to say, girl, you are a keeper. And if he doesn't want to put a lock and key on that thing...
1: Well, thanks.
0: Not that you need to be kept under lock and key.
1: I'll tell him you said that.
0: I'm here for you, girl. And yeah, I got you Brandon Lake, Cody Johnson, after Jordan Davis next.
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2: All right, hold on. Let's get the approval test meter. All right, and calibrating. All right, we're good. Everything's good. Everything functions.
10: Nice.
2: I don't know, just go with it, man.
3: Bubba literally just pressed the button. Said, okay, yeah, we're good. All right, come on awesome. Back. Yeah, you're good. Come on. Yeah, you're good. 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
3: 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Yes. Good. All right, sir. Thank you.
10: 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Awesome.
3: All right.
10: Oh, nice. Nice.
2: 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You have a good one.
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2: 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Bye-bye.
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1: I'm WSMV4 First Alert meteorologist Stefano DiPietro. Highs in the 80s today with low humidity this afternoon. An isolated shower south of Interstate 40. Most of us are dry. 60s overnight tonight. We'll stay in the 80s tomorrow. Mixed clouds and sun through the afternoon.
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has so many amazing collabs with so many different artists. You think there would be a full album of them, but not so much. 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

0: for Co-Wet Soul between 5 and 5:30 tonight. Make sure you're listening to Tyler Race, okay? Yes, the man who was freaked out because I think I have cyclospora, which is not contagious. I repeat.
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Mosh 95.5. Just saying. Before you head out, remember, if there's a teacher you want to help out, getting their Amazon wish list fulfilled, you got to nominate them today. This ends on Sunday. Jason's Deli is having a contest. Get to Jason's.

optimistic. Garth Brooks just announced another couple dates on the Blame It All on My Roots tour. September 2nd and 3rd in Denver, on sale a week from this Friday. But if you're looking for Brooks and Dunn, you don't have to go far. Guys will be at the Opry August 12th, 95.5 WSM. When the sun

0: in the service shop over at Walker Chevrolet in Franklin. I'm Amy Page. Listen, we got a gorgeous day today, right? We're going to have another awesome day tomorrow. This is a yay thing. Perfect for this incredible outdoor concert and festival that's happening, and it's free. If you didn't hear about this, Brantley Gilbert is releasing a new album, Sins of the Father. And to celebrate, he has set up just one of the most fun family events, family-friendly, and it's free, at the Nashville Fairgrounds. It's the Brantley Gilbert and Nitro Circus. What exactly is that? I'll let him tell you.
1: We're tied up with Nitro Circus. They're going to be jumping motorcycles over the stage.
0: What?
1: During the show. There's also a Cars and Caffeine car show going
0: what?
1: On. And it's fun for the whole family.
0: And it's free. Seriously. So if you're looking for something to do with the kids, that last minute pressure is on to make it a spectacular summer, then get to the fairgrounds in Nashville tomorrow and be part of this incredible experience with Brantley Gilbert and the Nitro Circus, Ella Langley, Morgan Wallen, 95.5, and more next.
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3: Ella Langley in the studio with us. 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
1: I'm WSMV4 First Alert meteorologist Stefano DiPietro. Highs in the 80s today with low humidity this afternoon. An isolated shower south of Interstate 40. Most of us are dry. 60s overnight tonight. We'll stay in the 80s tomorrow. Mixed clouds and sun through the afternoon.
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I'm so partial to Morgan Wallen and acoustic Morgan Wallen, but we take whatever we can get, right? Tomorrow, Been By Now drops. Super excited about that. And if you're headed to the Opry tonight, I'm sure you're on pins and needles. Big night. Lainey Wilson's part of it. 95.5 WSM.

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2: 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Two other factors driving progressive overload are time under tension and muscular fatigue. That means the amount of time your muscles are engaged during a movement, the slower the movement, the harder it will be until you reach the point where you can't do another rep with good form. You want to stop before you collapse. Also, remember this, pay attention to your breath. So important. Breathe out when you exert force. I'm Dr. Sanjay Gupta, helping you live a better life.
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7: 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I had so many people hit me up thinking I was going to do Survivor that it actually led to the Survivor casting guy reached out to me and asked about it. And maybe down the road somewhere. 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It's hardcore, man. 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

0: announced the theme for ICE Christmas at Gaylord Opryland already today. Yes, they announced it today. It's going to be Home Alone.
1: Keep the change, you filthy animal.
0: Keep the change, you filthy animal. It'll be here before you know it. By the way, if you get to Opryland's...

0: flannel tied around my waist. I thought, are we sharing? No? That's what I've got on. What about you? 737-9500. Throwing it back. WSM.
1: She was storming through the house that day, and I could tell she was leaving. And I thought, oh, she'll be back till she turned around and

0: you're going outside, you need a backup plan maybe for a new job, and it's so worth it. WSM, I was just outside. I swear it took like three people to pull me back in, and you know how much I love this. Seriously, what are you doing on this gorgeous day? Are you on a boat? If you're on a boat, I'm all about, you know, make me jealous. Absolutely. God, I wish I had a boat. At least a friend who had a boat, you know? That must be amazing. Are you going to a park? Oh, Centennial Park is gorgeous. Just walk around the Parthenon. Or maybe, you know, you're at the pool? I can't even imagine unless you tell me. 737-9500, and I'll even play something to make it even better. Cody Johnson to begin with, and then the next one's on you.
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0: They watched hours and hours and hours and hours of TikTok, and there is a surge in teen girls actually experiencing tics, as in Tourette syndrome tics. 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
6: 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I'm Dr. Sanjay Gupta, helping you live a better life.
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1: I'm WSMV4 First Alert meteorologist Stefano DiPietro. Highs in the 80s today with low humidity this afternoon. An isolated shower south of Interstate 40. Most of us are dry. 60s overnight tonight. We'll stay in the 80s tomorrow. Mixed clouds and sun through the afternoon.
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0: apologize if you sent me a text today. 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Ray is overlooking Old Hickory Lake, and I wanted a picture.
1: Your computer's crashed.
0: I know. 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It's 737-9500.

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Okay, I'm looking at this whole list of things that's part of Kenny Chesney's Living in Fast Forward exhibit at the Country Music Hall of Fame. It's everything from his high school jacket to, you know, the old blue chair, the rocking chair, all those things that sound a lot better to hand down than honestly anything I have in my house personally.

think it gets more gorgeous than it is right now. 95.5, like 83 degrees and sunny into the upper 60s tonight. And as we get ready for that free show from Brentley Gilbert tomorrow over at the Nashville Fairgrounds, like, it's not just a show. It's like motocross, it's cars, it's coffee. It's going to be beautiful. Looking at a high of 88 for tomorrow.

looking up. Oh my gosh. It's surprising I don't walk into walls. Well, it looks like it's going to be a clear night. I want to tell you about an app that I have that is awesome. You'll have a lot of fun with it, okay? 95.5, I'll tell you next.

0: That's what they all say at the beginning. 95.5. Luke Combs, WSM. I'm Amy Page. Okay, I have the plan for tonight. You ready? This is going to be a beautiful romantic night for you. Or you can even do this with your kids. It's going to be a gorgeous night tonight, right? And if you want to be outside, here's what you're going to do, okay? You can either get on the hood of your car. You can grab a couple lounge chairs, maybe on the back deck, whatever. You're going to get this app. It's called Skyview, all right? I use it all the time. I'm obsessed with the constellations, with the planets, with looking up. It's just so cool. Anyway, wherever you point your phone, it's like it sees through walls. It sees through the earth. Whatever is out there, it'll show you like, oh, look, there's Jupiter. Or, oh, hey, there's the moon. And if you wanted to find something specifically, you can even put that in the search part of it, and it'll give you like a little arrow, and you'll turn and you'll figure out where it is. But again, it is so neat to see the constellations and the planets and all that's going on up there. And honestly, I mean, that's like free fun. So the app is called Skyview. Okay, now you've got your plans. Bailey Zimmerman, 95.5 here immediately. And then hopefully you're free August 8th, because I'll tell you what we have in store for you.
1: 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With Big D and Bubba, everybody's all excited. Coming up Monday morning, Stella Lefty is going to be bringing Boston to the studio.
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1: Did you guys see the thing this weekend talking about how TikTok is causing actual ticks?
2: No.
1: So apparently they watched hours and hours and hours and hours of TikTok, and there is a surge in teen girls actually experiencing tics, as in Tourette syndrome tics. Mm-hmm. Oh. So they watch all these TikToks of people with Tourette's, and then they end up picking up the tics.
2: Almost like when you're around someone with an accent, and then you have that accent.
1: Well, like when I was skinny before I met you, and then
2: 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Did you do all that? Is this even a thing, or did
1: it
2: you just
1: thing.
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7: I read this interesting story the other day, which was written by a colleague of mine, about why so-called, quote, admin nights are the new book club for busy adults. Now, I learned this is a term coined by journalist Chris Collin, who wrote about this life hack in the Wall Street Journal. An admin night is when people come together for a night, a fun night, while holding one another accountable to an assignment. The ones usually considered back burner tasks, the ones that you've been putting off. The person you choose to do an admin night with matters a lot, because that's your accountability partner. That's what one person told us. People love the social aspect because it can bring these boring tasks to light, make them feel more fun, and where you go matters as well. You need to have enough space and hopefully not too many distractions. And again, don't forget to leave some time for fun. I'm Dr. Sanjay Gupta, helping you live a better life.
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1: I'm WSMV4 First Alert meteorologist Stefano DiPietro. Highs in the 80s today with low humidity this afternoon. An isolated shower south of Interstate 40. Most of us are dry. 60s overnight tonight. We'll stay in the 80s tomorrow. Mixed clouds and sun through the afternoon.
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We're living in Fast Forward. It's Tyler Reese with 95.5. Okay, I'll calm down. Kenny Chesney's new exhibit. 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
0: Hello, Langley in the studio with us. It is wild in here. We got cats and dogs and the whole thing. You get your dogs from the pound?
11: So animals have just always been such a big, big part of my life, and I've always wanted to
0: pursue. Did you grow up on a farm at all?
11: Yeah.
0: You did?
11: Yeah, I did.
0: Cattle?
11: That was really my first audience, honestly. I played a lot of I'm not kidding you. I'd crawl up the top of our barn and put my headphones on and have my little CD player strapped to my pants, whatever I was wearing.
0: Yeah,
1: that's awesome.
11: And just get up there, and 200 head of cattle kind of looks like 200 head of people if you went real good.
1: Where's Ella? Oh, she's out singing to the cows again.
0: There she is.
11: Yeah. Well, that was the time. It's like, go outside and don't come back in until we say, you know.
1: Yes,
11: when
1: I
11: you
1: miss
11: live,
1: those
11: when
1: days.
11: You live in the country, they take advantage of that.
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0: 95.5 WSM, Tyler Reese, who sounds like your friend's husband is quite the Ella Langley fan, huh?
1: Her husband is obsessed. He's an Ella
0: fella,
1: I guess.
0: Yeah, Ella fella's rejoicing now they have their very own energy drink soon. Well, Ella will. With Bum Energy, it's peaches and honey coming soon. Just

Don't sound clucky over there, but this weekend, out in the Murfreesboro area, the place to be, the downtown square, it's the Hot Chicken Festival in the borough this weekend. Downtown

Dustin Lynch, 95.5 WSM, 737-9500. And yes, that is Christmas music. It's Tyler Reese. Christmas in July? Well, kind of. We were awaiting a big announcement today, weren't we, from the Gaylord Opryland folks. It's an annual tradition, ice. And we're finding out today this year's theme. Allison's out in Goodlettsville.

0: Kate, Buzz, Megan, Lenny, and Jeff, and my aunt and my cousins. And if he has time, my Uncle Frank.
1: That sounds like Kevin of Home Alone. Kevin! It is going to be Home Alone for ICE this year. They've never done that before. It'll be November 6th, the 43rd annual Country Christmas coming back. And, you know, sculptors from all over the world fly in to create these amazing ICE exhibits. And if you've never been before, you need to go. So we've got that going for us, which is nice. We've got ICE.
0: He wets the bed.
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5: Already a few accidents here this afternoon. Gallatin Pike south of Cahal Avenue in East Nashville, a wreck. Also a crash reported Bell Road at Benzing Road. And an injury accident now in Donaldson. This at Briley Parkway southbound just before Elm Hill Pike at exit 7. And congestion already building in the usual places on the North Loop near Rosa Parks Boulevard, as well as 440 as you approach 24 East. I'm Jay Harp.
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7: Now seems as good a time as any to remind you, you don't always have to take healthy habits to the extreme. Not only are you unlikely to stick with something that's difficult, even if you can keep it up, it's probably going to be to the detriment of something else. And chances are that something else is more important. So if you're on a quest to improve your health, I promise the basics are going to take you much further. I'm talking about diet, try and be as plant-based as possible, exercise, meaning multiple rounds of cardio and strength training, and sleep. For most people, 7 to 9 hours a night. I'd like to think of these things as sort of a three-legged stool, right? If you're not doing any one of them, it's really hard to keep balanced with the others. The key here is you don't have to strive for perfection. Doing anything is going to be better than nothing. I'm Dr. Sanjay Gupta, helping you live a better life.
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1: There they are.
2: There he is.
1: Hotline Bling. Here I am, guys.
0: Are you doing the Survivor show?
1: We watched the show. We love the show. And my wife's like, you should post something. And I'm always like, I hate posting stuff. She's like, just you should post something about Survivor. So I posted this thing, and it started growing. I had so many people hit me up thinking I was going to do Survivor that it actually led to the Survivor casting guy reached out to me and asked about it. And maybe down the road somewhere. I don't know. It's hardcore, man. I'm not a very good sleeper to begin with. Being out there sleeping outside in the cold.
2: And also just think,
1: bugs crawl around and
2: Dirk, they're gonna like show you like unflattering.
1: My kids thought I'd get canceled. Like, when I don't sleep well, I am a beast. And my 14-year-old Jordan, she's like, Dad, I'm afraid you just do what you do here at home, which you feel crazy, and you're going to say something absolutely crazy,
2: yeah,
1: and get canceled.
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1: Brandon Lake, Cody Johnson with 95.5 WSM, Tyler Reason. Well, how about this? A gut health brand going viral for platform toilet shoes. Yes, honey, have you seen my toilet shoes? 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They improve your squat posture. What are we doing here? Sasta.

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0: Ella and Morgan with 95.5. And how about Tim McGraw? You know, way back, Lainey Wilson, when she was a teenager, wrote Tim McGraw a letter trying to break into the scene of Nashville. And Tim McGraw here finding out about the letter telling Lainey the story.
1: I was embarrassed, first off, that I never saw it. So, I wrote you a letter back.
0: How about that? He wrote a response to Lainey now because he felt so bad he never saw the letter.

0: all excited. Coming up Monday morning, Stella Lefty is going to be bringing Boston to the studio.
1: That's right. Can't wait. Also, we got your Williamson County Fair passes to win. Enjoy your weekend. We're back Monday, waking up America's Music City with 95.5 WSM.
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4: This problem in Montgomery County is actually an overturned semi. The right lane remains blocked 24 westbound at exit 11. In Talbot's Corner, 65 northbound, the on-ramp from exit 86 is partially blocked due to a crash. 65 southbound at Trinity Lane, an injury wreck. 65 northbound before exit 92, a stalled vehicle in Madison blocking the left lane. I'm Jay Harper.
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1: Hello, Langley in the studio with us. It is wild in here. We got cats and dogs and the whole thing. You get your dogs from the pound?
15: So animals have just always been such a big, big part of my life, and I've always wanted to.
1: Did you grow up on a farm at all?
15: Yeah.
1: You did?
15: Yeah, I did.
1: Cattle?
15: That was really my first audience, honestly. I played a lot of I'm not kidding you. I'd crawl up to the top of our barn and put my headphones on and have my little CD player strapped to my pants, whatever I was wearing.
1: Yeah,
16: that's awesome.
15: And just get up there, and 200 head of cattle kind of looks like 200 head of people if you went real good.
16: Where's Ella? Oh, she's out singing to the cows again.
1: There she is.
15: Yeah. Well, that was the time. It's like, go outside and don't come back in until we say, you know.
16: Yes,
15: when
16: I
15: you
16: miss
15: live,
16: those
15: when you
16: days.
15: Live in the country, they take advantage of that.
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27: Back in 2019, I made a documentary for HBO called One Nation Under Stress. And what was true then is still true now. Money and financial problems are consistently ranked as the number one cause of stress in the United States. And a brand new study out of the Mayo Clinic found that worrying about money may age the heart even faster than traditional risk factors. Unlike an acute stressor, such as a short-term work deadline or a brief illness, financial strain is often chronic and ongoing. And because money affects so many aspects of daily life, financial stress can be difficult to escape. Even so, financial stress does not mean you're doomed. It just means you need to double down on the things you know are good for heart health: diet, exercise, sleep, and of course, not smoking. I'm Dr. Sanjay Gupta, helping you live a better life.
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0: Well, you know, the parasitic stomach stuff flying around, be sure to take it seriously. And, you know, if you think something weird's going on, don't put your coworkers at risk. Just stay home here. But what were you saying about that?
1: Yeah, you know, you give an elephant if he has it?
0: I don't know. I'm kind of scared to ask, honestly. What is that?
1: You give him plenty of room.

Well, Luke Combs, anything but loving on the announcement from Pat McAfee, you know, from ESPN, College Game Day, and all that stuff on his big podcast. He's going to put out an album, a country album, August 14th, the help of Ernest. Luke Combs commented on his Instagram post, not calling me on this, unforgivable. Oof.

0: Thomas and Jordan, 95.5 WSM, 737-9500, the number here in the studio. Cole Wetzel tickets coming your way. That's coming up after 5. Lot to still get to today. Hope you're enjoying. I mean, the weather outside today, this is just, oh, so beautiful. Enjoy it. Soak it in because the flip switches back to extreme heat again on Sunday. But we won't worry about that now. Let's enjoy today, right? And Michelle's calling right here in Nashville. Michelle's online too there. Michelle, what's going on over there?
1: I don't know. I just got off work and I heard the phone number call, and so I'm calling.
0: Where do you work?
1: What's up? I work at a kidney specialist office in West Nashville.
0: West Nashville. Gotcha. Okay. Sure. We're going to have Cole Wetzel tickets next hour. Are you a Cole Wetzel fan?
1: Yes, I am.
0: Yeah, so Cole's going to be at Bridgestone August 8th with Shane Smith and the Saints, and we're going to have some tickets to that. Where are you headed? You headed home?
1: I'm headed home. Yes, sir.
0: How is your day so far?
1: Good. It's been good. It went by really fast, so that's always a plus.
0: So are the kids excited to go back to school?
1: Yeah, they are. They are, and I'm kind of ready for them, too. Yeah.
0: I figured you'd be ready.
1: Out of a house and a home. I have a 13 and a 15 still at home. And, well, I have a 21-year-old that's not at home anymore is what I mean. I have 2 children still at home.
0: Mm-hmm.
1: Both teenagers, and they just, yes, they'll eat you out of a house and home for sure.
0: So no concert ticket budget. We'll take care of that. Cole Wetzel tickets today before 5:30.
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3: In Montgomery County, that overturned semi still has the right lane blocked on I-24 westbound at exit 11. You've got stop-and-go traffic all the way from exit 31. 65 northbound at exit 82, we have a crash on the south loop. An entry crash still being worked. 65 southbound at Trinity Lane, we have a crash. 40 westbound just past exit 221A, and a stalled vehicle blocking the left lane of 65 north right before exit 92. I'm Jay Harper.
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0: 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Don't forget, Cole Wetzel tickets still coming up today. We'll do those. Your shot to win before 5:30. The album Banks of the Trinity from Kojo. This is Horseback.
1: He's a ranch hand in a pinch, man. 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

Wetzel tickets coming up today before 5:30 with 95.5. And you never know what to expect in Nashville. Whiskey Jam this week. Who popped up? Brad Paisley was there, and so was Megan Maroney. But she was partying with U.S. men's soccer star Christian Pulisic. Oh, boy.

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5: In Montgomery County, that overturned semi still has the right lane blocked on I-24 westbound at exit 11. In Cheatham County, I-24 westbound past exit 24, a wreck reported. Also 65 northbound at exit 82, a crash on the south loop. Downtown 12th Avenue South at Division Street, a wreck. 24 westbound past the Shelby Avenue exit on the east bank, we picked up a crash. Also 440 westbound before exit 3, a wreck. And 40 westbound past exit 221A. An accident. I'm Jay Harper.
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24: Across the country right now, at this very moment, there are probably arguments taking place about who's doing more of the housework, the homework, the shuttling of kids from this activity to that. It's true. By and large, women do more of this than men. But doesn't have to be that way. And if you and your spouse can level that playing field, it's going to make both of you and your kids happier. Psychologist Yelena Kecmanovich says this might be how you get there. As hard as it might be at first, try to think of your partner like a teammate, not an adversary. Learn how to do some of the chores your partner does to get a better understanding of how much effort something takes. And finally, take the time to acknowledge what the other person is doing, and every now and then, even express your appreciation. That'll go a long way. I'm Dr. Sanjay Gupta, helping you live a better life.
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1: Sure, yes, sir.
0: What is your name?
1: Nancy.
0: Nancy. Fancy Nancy. Where are you calling from?
1: Waverly.
0: Waverly. Nancy, how have you been, Nancy?
1: Okay. How about you?
0: I'm good. How about this weather today?
1: Hey, it's wonderful.
0: It's like a dream after this heat, right?
1: Oh. Woo! Yes, sir.
0: Can we just hit pause and keep this forever?
1: Hey, I can deal with that.
0: I would love that. I would love that. But hey, guess what? We got bigger fish to fry. And, well, Cole Wetzel's coming to Bridgestone with his friends Shane Smith and the Saints and more. Cole Wetzel, does that sound like something you'd be interested in, Nancy?
1: Most definitely.
0: Yeah, that's coming up August 8th. And you've got two tickets, Nancy. Congratulations.
1: Aw, thank you so much.
0: Yes, who are you going to bring with you?
1: My husband.
0: And what is his name?
1: Dennis.
0: Okay, and now has Dennis been behaving? Does he deserve to come along to the show?

0: Hopefully you'll be back with us tomorrow morning.
1: Got your Friday song, your tasty tweets. 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
3: Downtown, Demumbrian Street, just west of I-40, we have picked up an accident. 24 westbound on the east bank, just past Shelby Avenue, a crash reported. Near Belmont, 440 westbound, just before exit 3, a crash. In Bellevue, Highway 100 at Temple Road, a crash has been reported. And now the right shoulder remains blocked due to an earlier accident in Montgomery County, 24 westbound at exit 11. I'm Jay Harper.
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22: We've all been there, in a boring meeting, a long lecture, struggling to stay awake. 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If you have time, you might try to squeeze in a quick nap, just a couple minutes even. That can increase your alertness. 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If you're not a caffeine drinker, even just taking small sips of water throughout your meeting could be enough to keep you awake. Of course, you could also make a point to engage in the meeting. You're not

Well, the experts now think that they have cracked the code of why Riley Green is in such great shape all the time. They think it's breakfast. He recently told us he starts his day with 2 4-egg omelets and 6 scrambled eggs. That's 14 eggs before the day even begins.

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0: New Luke Combs with 95.5. And did you know today is Gorgeous Grandma Day? Yeah.
1: That is me.
0: Okay. Well, according to our records here, you're not old enough to be a grandmother yet.
1: Well, survey says something different.

look out, Nate Smith's in the middle of a bar crawl. And, well, you can join him. He's leaving Garth Brooks, Friends in Low Places, and a show starting shortly at Dirk Bentley's Whiskey Row, a bar crawl with Nate Smith.

0: excited. Coming up Monday morning, Stella Lefty is going to be bringing Boston to the studio.
1: That's right. I can't wait. Also, we got your Williamson County Fair passes to win. Enjoy your weekend. We're back Monday, waking up America's Music City with 95.5 WSM.
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4: Still quite a bit of slow traffic in Montgomery County. 24 westbound at exit 11 due to a previous accident. Downtown, a crash to Mumbrian Street west of I-40. Also near Vandy, 21st Avenue north at West End Avenue. 40 eastbound before Fessler's Lane, we picked up a wreck. In Bellevue, still clearing this crash, Highway 100 at Temple Road. And in Hendersonville, a vehicle apparently has hit a deer. Long Hollow Pike, just west of New Shackle Island. I'm Jay Harper.
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13: Back in 2019, I made a documentary for HBO called One Nation Under Stress. And what was true then is still true now. Money and financial problems are consistently ranked as the number one cause of stress in the United States. And a brand new study out of the Mayo Clinic found that worrying about money may age the heart even faster than traditional risk factors. Unlike an acute stressor, such as a short-term work deadline or a brief illness, financial strain is often chronic and ongoing. And because money affects so many aspects of daily life, financial stress can be difficult to escape. Even so, financial stress does not mean you're doomed. It just means you need to double down on the things you know are good for heart health. Diet, exercise, sleep, and of course, not smoking. I'm Dr. Sanjay Gupta, helping you live a better life.
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1: Are you doing the Survivor show?
15: 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We love the show. And my wife's like, you should post something. And I'm always like, I hate posting stuff. She's like, just you should post something about Survivor. So I posted this thing, and it started growing. I had so many people hit me up thinking I was going to do Survivor that it actually led to the Survivor casting guy reached out to me and asked about it. And maybe down the road somewhere. I don't know. It's hardcore, man. I'm not a very good sleeper to begin with. 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
1: yeah,
15: and get canceled.
1: You'd be done.
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It will be here all day for your listening pleasure. Been By Now, a new song out at midnight tonight from Morgan.

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Well, Garth gave us the big, you know, kind of starter announcement. It's a, you know, a starter pack with Garth Brooks and the Back to My Roots Arena Tour. Now four dates in Indianapolis. Today, he added two new dates in Denver, Colorado.

0: Back into school. It sounds like mainly your refrigerator and food supplies would like a break the way it sounds, Mom, huh? Julie's out there in Goodlettsville, line 3. Julie, how old's your son?
1: My son is 13.
2: And he's the one eating you out of house and home, you said?
1: He hadn't really hit puberty yet, you know what I mean? So he's kind of in that weird, like, little kid, but, you know, yeah. young man. So he's right there. Yeah, because he's, I mean.
2: Does he have the voice cracking and everything?
1: Yeah, there's some kids in his class look like they can babysit him. I mean, the difference in size. I mean, he's just, it's crazy. Like, some of them have mustaches. He'll be in eighth grade this coming year. It's just, I don't know. I look at him like he's still my 10, 11-year-old little boy, and he's not. So, but yeah, I think he'll be sprouting here in the next year for sure. So.
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6: Things beginning to calm down a bit accident-wise. Still working this crash, I-40 eastbound before Fessler's Lane. Also, the wreck at 65 southbound before Armory Drive. It's still there, but it has been pushed over to the shoulder. And Long Hollow Pike west of New Shackle Island Road. That accident where someone struck a deer is still being dealt with there. I'm Jay Harper.
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12: What are the chances you are listening to this while drinking a nice hot cup of coffee? If so, don't let me stop you. For years, we've been reporting on the health benefits of coffee, and that's not going to stop today. A new study, this one out of Harvard School of Public Health, found that coffee and tea could help lower your risk of developing dementia. People who enjoyed 1 to 3 caffeinated cups a day saw the biggest impact. In addition to the caffeine, coffee contains hundreds of bioactive compounds that can influence inflammation, glucose metabolism, vascular function, and oxidative stress. It's also possible coffee drinkers might be doing other things that keep them healthy. Eating a more balanced diet, getting plenty of exercise, sleep, not smoking, or drinking too much alcohol. And finally, staying socially active. I'm Dr. Sanjay Gupta, helping you live a better life.
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6: Hello, Langley in the studio with us. 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

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From Ella Langley, this is Loving Life Again. I'm Tyler Reese. We'll see you tomorrow afternoon. Country Nights Live is next.

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